0: Radioactive.
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1: 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They don't know it from the start. Me tell them say I'm dirty, yeah. A Sean Paul and Sasha, come sing.

Oh yeah, let me hear you sing it. 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Yeah, check it out one time. 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Been transferred to you all on your set. 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